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1: Here's your Wild Horse Resort and Casino weather update. Tonight, the skies will be mostly clear with temperature lows in the mid to low 50s. Tomorrow, and looking into the rest of the week, the skies are looking to keep sunny through the week with temperature highs starting Monday in the mid-90s, but cooling off slightly to see the upper 80s by Thursday, while temperature lows start in the upper 50s and lower to the mid-50s by the end of the week. 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
5: I'm Bill Hemmer, and these are the most impactful moments in American history. The 19th century marked a period of rapid industrial advancements in the country. Communication, on the other hand, was still moving at a snail's pace. The telegraph was still a new and developing technology, leaving most Americans to rely on physical means to send a message, trains, ships, and the good old Pony Express. But in 1851, everything changed with the foundation of a small telegraph company in Rochester, New York, and that would later become known as Western Union. Western Union developed a vast telegraph network across states. Within a decade of its birth, Western Union completed the first transcontinental telegraph. But it didn't stop there. Western Union would also develop the stock ticker, a time service, and even the first wire money transfer. For more, go to foxnewspodcast.com. I'm Bill Hemmer, Fox News.
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3: 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Do not operate vehicles or machinery while under the influence. 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Keep out of reach of children.
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3: I'm Bill Hemmer, and these are the most impactful moments in American history. Controversial at large, but revered by the black community, Malcolm X became a civil rights icon due to his articulation of African-American struggles and his unapologetic advocacy for black empowerment. Though once a spokesman for the Nation of Islam, Malcolm X had grown disillusioned with the organization's leadership and evolved his own views on race before ultimately parting ways from the group. On February 21, 1965, Malcolm X stood before a crowd at Harlem's Audubon Ballroom. Then, shots echoed. Onlookers screamed. Malcolm X was killed by three men, all members of the Nation of Islam. The assassination did not kill his message, nor did it silence his voice. In death, Malcolm X was immortalized as a symbol of pride and radical courage for generations to come. I'm Bill Hemmer, Fox News.
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1: Here's your Wild Horse Resort and Casino weather update. Tonight, the skies will be mostly clear with temperature lows in the mid to low 50s. Tomorrow, and looking into the rest of the week, the skies are looking to keep sunny through the week with temperature highs starting Monday in the mid 90s, but cooling off slightly to see the upper 80s by Thursday, while temperature lows start in the upper 50s and lower to the mid 50s by the end of the week. Get breaking news notifications and even stream this station with the Elkhorn mobile app. Download the app today.
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4: Here's your Wild Horse Resort and Casino weather update. Tonight the skies will be mostly clear with temperature lows in the mid to low 50s. Tomorrow and looking into the rest of the week, the skies are looking to keep sunny through the week with temperature highs starting Monday in the mid 90s but cooling off slightly to see the upper 80s by Thursday, while temperature lows start in the upper 50s and lower to the mid 50s by the end of the week. 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
1: Here's your Wild Horse Resort and Casino weather update. Tonight, the skies will be mostly clear with temperature lows in the mid to low 50s. Tomorrow, and looking into the rest of the week, the skies are looking to keep sunny through the week with temperature highs starting Monday in the mid-90s, but cooling off slightly to see the upper 80s by Thursday, while temperature lows start in the upper 50s and lower to the mid-50s by the end of the week. 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
1: I'm Griffin Beach, and here's the latest news this morning from ElkhornMediaGroup.com. A high-speed pursuit on Saturday near Wallula ended in a fiery rollover that sparked a wildfire that a last report has grown to 3,600 acres. 22-year-old Salvador Guevara of Stanfield was arrested for the chase. That wildfire led to a nearly day-long closure of U.S. 730, and an evacuation order still remains in effect for Hatch Grade. The Oregon Department of Transportation will begin the long-anticipated chip sealing of Highway 11 between Pendleton and Weston today. Delays are expected for travelers on the highway with flaggers and pilot cars. The chip sealing itself is scheduled to be finished by the end of this month, with striping completed by August. Homes were threatened on Saturday by another fire in the area. Firefighters battled a fast-moving brush fire off U.S. 730 in the South Shore area near Umatilla. That blaze produced heavy smoke that was driven by high winds. Firefighters were thankfully able to contain the blaze before any structures were damaged and no injuries were reported. Kennison Stadium at Hermiston High School will have a fresh look when students return for the fall. The turf on the playing field is being replaced. Athletic Director Larry Usher says the synthetic turf surface is being replaced by the same product from the same vendor. He said the changeout's necessary because the product typically has a lifespan of 8 to 12 years, and the previous surface was installed 13 years ago. And the Oregon Health Authority is once again reminding residents that with temperatures rising to be safe, saying that older adults, infants, and children, also anyone working long hours outdoors, are particularly vulnerable. They recommend scheduling outdoor activities in the early morning or late evening hours, and also regular water consumption. Read more about these stories and get more headlines on the My Columbia Basin Facebook, also on the Elkhorn mobile app.
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1: Here's your Wild Horse Resort and Casino weather. This morning, we've got mostly clear and calm conditions. Temperature is going to be steadily rising throughout the morning. We're going to be up into the 70s by 9 a.m. For the rest of today, mostly sunny with a high of 95 in Hermiston and Walla Walla, 93 in Pendleton. And then looking ahead to tomorrow, it's going to be hot and windy with highs in the 90s and wind gusts up to 45. 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
1: 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An 18-year-old Hermiston man is in Umatilla County Jail this morning facing attempted murder charges following a shooting on Saturday in Stanfield. Josiah Cortez allegedly shot the victim on North Main near Locust Avenue, with Cortez later arrested in Hermiston. The victim was taken to Good Shepherd Hospital. There have been no updates on his condition. Stanfield Police Chief Brian Zumwalt says the investigation is ongoing. State firefighting resources have been mobilized to battle the over 600-acre Snake River fire in Whitman County. The blaze near Clarkston started on Friday night and threatened homes, but fire crews were able to stop its progress. No evacuations are currently in effect. The cause of the fire is unknown. A military aircraft crashed near Rimrock Lake in Yakima County on Saturday, also triggering a fire. That fire triggered a large response and campgrounds were evacuated, but crews were able to get the blaze under control. No injuries or structure damage was reported. The military's investigating that crash. The Tower Road Bridge west of Boardman will close today as crews begin that scheduled work. The Love's truck stop off the exit will still be accessible using detours, although there will be occasional nighttime ramp and lane closures. This work is expected to go on for about a month. And four members of a drug trafficking organization that operated in eastern Oregon and Idaho have been sentenced to a combined 37 years in federal prison. Two individuals from Idaho, two from Ontario, trafficked the methamphetamine from California into Idaho and eastern Oregon. Back in 2024, this organization was busted with 17 pounds of meth. And you can read more about that story on the My Columbia Basin Facebook page. 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
1: Here's your Wild Horse Resort and Casino weather. This morning, we've got mostly clear and calm conditions. Temperature's going to be steadily rising throughout the morning. We're going to be up into the 70s by 9 a.m. For the rest of today, mostly sunny with a high of 95 in Hermiston and Walla Walla, 93 in Pendleton. And then looking ahead to tomorrow, it's going to be hot and windy with highs in the 90s and wind gusts up to 45. Download the Elkhorn mobile app today to get the latest news and breaking news alerts.
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3: I'm Bill Hemmer, and these are the most impactful moments in American history. The year was 1968, and the country was disillusioned by the bloodshed that was staining television screens. Martin Luther King Jr. and Robert F. Kennedy were assassinated 2 months apart. Riots engulfed city streets. Thousands of Americans injured and killed as a result of the Vietnam War. By August, Democratic delegates assembled together in Chicago, trying to model unity amid their party's convention. But the message would be overshadowed by chaos as anti-war protesters flooded Grant Park and Michigan Avenue, demanding an end to the conflict in Vietnam. Police responded with tear gas, with mace, and beatings with billy clubs. Journalists and cameras capture the disruption. Five words echoed from the broadcast: the whole world is watching. 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I'm Bill Hemmer, Fox News.
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that I feel for you. So maybe we can make a we of me and you. I'ma treat you right tonight, let's make it last forever. I promise you that no one else will ever treat you better. And if you don't believe me, please see I don't need no effort. All you gotta do is flip that switch before

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3: Celebrating America's 250th birthday, it's the great American pastime, and there's nothing more exciting in baseball than a home run. But home runs were not a big deal until 1927, when New York Yankee Babe Ruth set the all-time record for the most home runs in a single season with 60.
4: When you get a fastball and you hit it squarely, it'll go much further than a slow ball. 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
3: That record stood for 34 years until Roger Maris hit 61 home runs in one single season.
5: Hit deep to right, it's going to be it. Way back there. Holy cow, he's hit. Hit the one home run, and they're still fighting for that ball out there.
3: All records are meant to be broken, and the most home runs during an MLB season now stands at 73.
6: Barnes hits one. Deep to right field. Look at him, the coming throw. Barnes has number 73.
3: Thanks to Barry Bonds' superhuman batting for the San Francisco Giants in 2001.
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1: 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Cheer on this afternoon with your fellow soccer fans at the Tri-Cities official World Cup fan zone at Giza Stadium in Pasco. 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
1: 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Cheer on this afternoon with your fellow soccer fans at the Tri-Cities official World Cup fan zone at Gisa Stadium in Pasco. And then tonight at 7, Eleni Mandel performs at Pendleton Center for the Arts.
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1: Celebrating America's 250th birthday, only one state in the nation is built on lava. Once a sovereign nation with its own culture, Hawaii became a territory of the United States in 1900. The two most important products that sustained the economy were sugar and pineapples. In 1959, the people of Hawaii were asked to vote on statehood. 94% of the population said yes. And on August 21st, 1959, Hawaii officially became the 50th state.
2: America, it's not just a name, it's a spirit. Happy birthday, America.
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